big bone to pick. 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She's a boss, she's a bitch. 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
2: You're just like my favorite song going round and round my head. Like my favorite song going round and round my head. 5 days

Lately, I think you don't wanna be with me. After all we've been through, this is how it's gonna be. Now what's up with I'll be yours till the end of time? Maybe you know that you were not talking about me.

dancing to the rhythm. Electro is fine. It can get you moving on time. Electro is the new style. Jackie and Jane, see them moving to the bass line.

on time, dancing, dancing to the rhythm. 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Electro, electro is the new style. Jackie and Jane, see them moving to the bass line.

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1: Romanticizing on reality that entered inside you and me. You really know how to soothe me. 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

taking sleepers, but now I keep myself pet. Deeper still, the night I write by candlelight, I find in sight fundamental movement. So when it's black, this insomniac, take an original tack, keep the beast in my nature under ceaseless attack. I get no sleep, I can't get no sleep.